0: Brittany, before you go, there's something I want you to have.
1: Oh, it's beautiful. But wait a minute, isn't this...
0: Yeah, yes it is.
1: But I thought the old lady dropped it into the ocean in the air.
0: Well, baby, I went down and got it for you.

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1: Hey Alexa, spiel Antenne Niedersachsen. I'm doing okay, you do it your
0: way. You spend your days with someone else. Und unsere App, Antenne Niedersachsen. Überall.
2: Nur Liebe.

0: try to be better, 'cause we could be something. Keeping it on and on and on and on and on.
1: Antenne Niedersachsen.